Let's get the party started. See you at the bar, you was hardly talking. That's when I knew that your heart was scarring. Friends to lovers need a part to star in. Like, wait, babe, let me

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1: 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That's when I knew that your heart was scarring. Friends to lovers need a part to star in, like, wait, babe.

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0: Stay solid, never lie to you. Swear.

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1: 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This is Oscar McKay. Please. You're listening to my new song, Sweet Nothing.
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